0: Roberta Flack. You know, they all got soul.
1: 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Listen today, lead tomorrow. 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

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But I know what they'd say, it's for the best.

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1: Oh, hi. Can I help you today?
0: Yeah, I'd like to make another withdrawal.
1: Again?
0: Yeah, again. Mm.
1: Well, as you know by now, there is a substantial penalty for early withdrawal.

some people just don't realize that, you know, when it's real, you know, it don't go bad. It just gets better.